earth turns slowly. It's hard to say that I'd rather stay awake when I'm asleep, because my dreams are bursting at the seams.

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Listen, you hear that? Killers in the jungle. Killers in the jungle. Killers in the jungle. 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Killers in the jungle. Killers in the jungle. Killers in the jungle.

0: 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Nothing ain't crisp when it end up in the jungle. Yo, listen,
1: yeah, that
0: kid is in the jungle. Kid is in the jungle. Kid is in the jungle. Yo, listen,
1: yeah, that
0: kid is in the jungle. Kid is in the jungle.

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And I only drink when I overthink. And I only drink when I overthink. 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

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Boss up 4-5 Nanko 1 Remington. Any boy, this Balaton, them in a Killington. Bad man, you know where vibes can done. 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Big bad man from outer England.

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0: 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Fischer und Tones and I.
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1: She work it, girl, she work the bowl, she break it down, she take it low, she's fine as hell, she's about to dough, doing a thing right on the floor, and money, money she making, look at the way she's shaking, make you wanna touch her, wanna taste her, have you lusting for her, going crazy, face it.

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1: 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Don't wanna go home.

It was just two lovers sitting in the car, listening to Blonde, falling for each other. Pink and orange skies, feeling super childish. No Donald Glover. Missed call from my mother.

we were just two lovers. Feet up on the dash, driving nowhere fast, burning through the summer. Radio on blast, make the moment last. She got solar power. Minutes feel like hours.

And I touched your face, narcotic mindfulness, Mary Jane. And I called your name like an addicted to cocaine, called for the